find myself in need of a rescue every now and then, maybe spiraling due to thinking of the past and things that did not go right, some due to my own decisions, but some also to the decisions of others. And yeah, we can get into this spiral, and our God can certainly lift us up out of that miry clay and set our feet back on the rock. Here's The Afters.

Jeff Moore and Stephen Curtis Chapman on WBNH. Did you know that the size of your faith is directly related to the size of your God? If he's not big enough for you to fully trust, then your faith will be lacking. Well, tomorrow on Turning Point with Dr. David Jeremiah on WBNH, he'll illustrate this truth in Job's life. His message is called, How Big Is Your God? And you can listen to Turning Point weekdays at 6 a.m. and again at 6 p.m. here on WBNH.

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1: Things are getting real. Jesus, take the wheel. Only way I'm getting to the other side.

God has promised us those who hunger and thirst for righteousness, we will be filled. And we are filled. What is that hunger for righteousness? It's the righteousness of Jesus Christ. When we say yes to Him, we have His righteousness. And that hunger is satisfied. Here's We the Kingdom. Rescue me.